just a perfect day. Drink sangria in the park, and then later, when it gets dark, we go home.

watch that. Watch this. This is the heavy, heavy monster sound. The nuttiest sound around. So if you're coming off the street and you're beginning to feel the heat, well, listen, Buster, you better start to move your feet to the rockin'est, rock steady beat of madness.

you. You know, I am a little old-fashioned when it comes to people, things that work. The song is one of those things that I really am fond of. I recorded this song in 1978, and when I recorded it, I knew at that time that this song would allow Barry's music to live in infamy. So Mrs. Foley and I are going to attempt to do this duet for you, and we hope you enjoy it. France, always remember, we've been coming here for many, many years, 25 years. We've spent a lot of nights together in concerts in many cities, Lille,

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This is your show, mister. 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
1: Well, thank you, Topo Gigio. 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

0: not bad, not bad. Yeah, thanks for warming them up for me.
1: That was Mr. William Joel. Now, right here on our stage, the fabulous, the wonderful, the fantastic Petrushka, the Dancing Bear.

0: time the bus broke down.
1: That ain't my fault.
0: Yo, we're never gonna make the next show.
2: Yo, wait, I'm trying to get a hold of management.
1: It ain't my fault.
3: Look, the bus broke down. I'll get it fixed. Y'all just chill here for a minute.
0: No, I'm not.
2: Honestly, this place is creepy.
1: Look,
0: I'll be back.
3: Backstreet.

is alive in the building. We are saving lives. 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We see you, sinner. You need to be

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1: It's out, it's out, it's a win from Bob.
2: Martin would like to check the mark, but apparently the referee has made his call.
1: Wait a second, it seems another player is coming to Sunfeg's rescue. It's Novak Djokovic. Now this is truly unbelievable. Now the referee will give his verdict.
2: It's in.
1: Game is on again.

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Observe the desert feedback that's going all around. The magic words I say to you, now open up your ears.

0: When you're missing home, only know you love her when you let her go. And you let her go.
1: Solo un minuto.
2: Siete in ascolto di MRC, Media Radio Castellana.